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I hope your week is going a little bit different than mine. So far, this week has been Monday every day of the week.

0: Flat and Scruggs on Total Country Bob FM. I want to give you a heads up. Sunday, I'm going to be at Maranatha Church in Forest Lake. This is not a Bob FM sanctioned event, but I do like to let all the motorcycle people know that it's a great opportunity if you would like to take your motorcycle and be blessed. The last few years I've done it, there's been over 1,000 motorcycles that have come through, and the prayer team will bless them as they ride through the church. Maranatha Church, Forest Lake. You can make a day out of it. You can plan on coming home and relax after being in the warm sunshine and riding the bike and having a great day and being blessed. And church service is open as well. And in addition to that, Brandon Backstrom at 5 o'clock has Leavin' Pagetown. They're his guests that are going to be co-hosting the Homegrown Show. So that's Brandon Backstrom, the Homegrown Show, Sunday at 5 o'clock. Blessing of the Bikes also Sunday. Check out that info. Maranatha Church in Forest Lake. They have a Facebook page with the events on there as well.
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Keith Whitley, Total Country, Bob FM, DK, letting you know that the number one Fave 5 song from Brad Paisley is coming tomorrow morning on the Bob Morning Show at 7:20. Do you have your Fave 5 Brad Paisley songs in? Because if your number one matches, there's a chance that you could win tickets to see him if they're playing your Fave 5. So that's Jim Erickson, because Neil's gone tomorrow. And he might be flying solo tomorrow. There might be a surprise guest. You never know. But either way, tune in to Jim Erickson, the Fave 5, tomorrow morning. And by the way, your Fave 5 artist for next week is Neil McCoy. And if they play your Fave 5 Neil McCoy songs, here's a possibility you could win tickets to see him at Lakes Jam on the 25th through

0: 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There is a chance of a shower tonight. The overnight low around 63. Chance of showers and partly sunny. Slight chance of showers tomorrow. High is going to be near 83. And looks like tomorrow night a chance of showers, maybe a storm. Looks like that possibility of some wetness is going to stick around. And low is going to be around 62.
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4: Hi, I'm Pastor Mike Pankost from Zion Lutheran Church in Anoka, Minnesota. I'm a dog guy. I've had dogs my whole life. I've lived with everything from wiener dogs and spaniels to terriers. I've lived with big dogs and small dogs, dogs that were particularly well-behaved and wanted to please us, as well as one particular dog who earned the label the worst dog in the world. What's mind-boggling to me is that all these companions in my life are basically the same species as a Timberwolf. What incredible diversity is on display in God's creation. This past Sunday, the church across the globe celebrated the festival of Pentecost, sometimes called the church's birthday. According to Acts 2, people from all over the known world were in Jerusalem that day for a Jewish festival 50 days after Passover that at least in part commemorated God's giving to Moses the Ten Commandments. Jesus' disciples were there too, waiting on the Holy Spirit he had promised to them before he ascended into heaven when he was taken from their sight. Here's the thing. When that Holy Spirit was made visible on that day of Pentecost, suddenly those disciples were able to communicate in ways that the diversity of the world gathered in Jerusalem could understand in their own languages. It wasn't just a wink and a nod toward the diversity of humanity. It was an inclusion of all of that in the good news of Jesus Christ. When I was a kid, one of the songs I learned in Sunday school proclaimed, "Jesus loves the little children, all the children of the world, red and yellow, black and white. They are precious in his sight. Jesus loves the little children of the world, and he still does." Tune in to traditional worship from Zion Lutheran Church in Anoka every Sunday morning at 9 a.m. on Bob FM, or find us at zionanoka.org.
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Paul Douglas, Dave Lee, Ron Shera, Terry Train, Kathy Werzer, Dan Hertzgard, Mike McNeil, Carla Holt, Wayne Peterson, Cheryl Crowfoot Knapp, Susie Jones, Belinda Jensen. They'll all be on Bob FM June 19th between 10 a.m. and 3 p.m. raising awareness and research money for a cure to Alzheimer's and dementia. 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

0: Osborne Brothers Total Country Bob FM. It's a passport to Paisley giveaway. You could win tickets to see Brad Paisley at the Minnesota State Fair Grandstand on September 3rd. 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

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Take a trip to the Bob Classic Vault with Jeff Jones. 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

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Paul Douglas, Dave Lee, Ron Shera, Terry Train, Kathy Werzer, Dan Hertzgard, Mike McNeil, Carla Holt, Wayne Peterson, Cheryl Crowfoot Knapp, Susie Jones, Belinda Jensen. They'll all be on Bob FM June 19th between 10 a.m. and 3 p.m. raising awareness and research money for a cure to Alzheimer's and dementia. 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

0: We're keeping our most prized songs from country's historic early years in the Bob Classic Vault. And every Sunday morning at 11, Jeff Jones will take you on a two-hour guided tour. 2 hours of nothing but Bob Classics.
1: Have you ever wondered what God's plan is for your life, or even if he has one? Maybe you've prayed about it. Maybe you've asked others for an answer. But have you gone to the Bible to see if God has already given you a written answer? There's many options today to seek those answers. One is just simply go to Google and type in verses on God's plan for me, or type in verses on anxiety, or verses on fear, and you'll find sites that'll point you directly to the verse in the Bible that'll help you. And then don't just read the individual verse, but read those around it to get it in context. God has written you answers to questions you haven't even begun to think of. It's an exciting journey. This is Pastor Sheldon Johnson of NorthHomeCommunityChurch.com in Northern Minnesota and TheWellCampus.com in Southern Minnesota.
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Paul Douglas, Dave Lee, Ron Shera, Terry Train, Kathy Werzer, Dan Hertzgard, Mike McNeil, Carla Holt, Wayne Peterson, Cheryl Crowfoot Knapp, Susie Jones, Belinda Jensen. They'll all be on Bob FM June 19th between 10 a.m. and 3 p.m. raising awareness and research money for a cure to Alzheimer's and dementia. 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
1: Hi, I'm Pastor Sue Wallager from Zion in Anoka. Micah 6:8. 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

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Paul Douglas, Dave Lee, Ron Shera, Terry Train, Kathy Werzer, Dan Hertzgard, Mike McNeil, Carla Holt, Wayne Peterson, Cheryl Crowfoot Knapp, Susie Jones, Belinda Jensen. 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

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And it kept running through my mind. 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
2: Hi, this is Katie Weiland, intern pastor at Zion Lutheran Church in Anoka. 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We would blindfold the kids and lead them all around the woods until we reached a rope maze hung up between the trees. We would place the campers' hands on the rope and give them these simple instructions. Follow the rope until you find your way out of the maze. You may not remove your blindfold and you may not speak. If you need help, simply raise your hand and a counselor will assist you. Sounds simple enough, right? Well, here's the trick. The maze was a circle, and the only way out was to raise your hand and ask for help. The silly camp game was an important lesson. Sometimes we all need help. It can be hard to ask. I remember when we played this game during staff training, I was one of the last to give in and to admit that I could not do it on my own. Ecclesiastes chapter 4 reminds us that two are better than one, because they have a good reward for their toil. For if they fall, one will lift up his fellow. But woe to him who is alone when he falls and has no one to lift him up. 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You never walk through life alone. 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

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Paul Douglas, Dave Lee, Ron Shera, Terry Train, Kathy Werzer, Dan Hertzgard, Mike McNeil, Carla Holt, Wayne Peterson, Cheryl Crowfoot Knapp, Susie Jones, Belinda Jensen. 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

0: Hi, I'm Pastor Mike Pankost from Zion Lutheran Church in Anoka, Minnesota. My wife and I have been undertaking a move, not a far move, just from Becker to the cities, which puts both of us a lot closer to the churches we serve. But the house we're leaving behind is the house we've lived in the longest of our married lives, 13 years, which means we've been dealing with 13 plus years of stuff. Really, we're dealing with whole lifetimes of stuff, if you count the childhood keepsakes we have, as well as those of our young adult children. Not to mention all our gear, our bicycles, our camping, canoeing gear, our hobbies, our tools, and it's a lot. Too much, really. The book of Ecclesiastes diagnoses our problem. Sweet is the sleep of laborers, it reads, whether they eat little or much, but the abundance of the rich will not let them sleep. Now, I wouldn't consider myself particularly rich compared to, say, Bill Gates, but I am mind-bogglingly wealthy compared to two-thirds of the world's population. And as we try to downsize from a nearly 2,000-square-foot house to a temporary apartment of half that, I really have come to dislike all my stuff. But what I have discovered, which isn't really much of a newsflash at all, is that there is a great joy in letting it go. To find someone else who enjoys what we've enjoyed, to give to others who need some of our stuff far more than we do, to give to organizations who take our stuff and transform it into the care for others. When you get home tonight, count your blessings. I'm betting you'll lose count somewhere along the way. And in what way can you bless others with all that stuff? Tune in to traditional worship from Zion Lutheran Church in Anoka every Sunday morning at 9 a.m. on Bob FM. Or find us at zionanoka.org.
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Paul Douglas, Dave Lee, Ron Shera, Terry Train, Kathy Werzer, Dan Hertzgard, Mike McNeil, Carla Holt, Wayne Peterson, Cheryl Crowfoot Knapp, Susie Jones, Belinda Jensen. 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

shoulder for my wife. 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

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Old Marty, Hank, and Lefty. 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
1: When you hear those verses in the Bible that say God has plans for you, what do you think about? The new house that you're dreaming about? Or maybe that new job? Or that spouse that you are seeking? We need to remember that His ways are always higher than our ways. The bottom line, there is a world of difference between the way God sees things and how we see those same things. It can be confusing, though, when God doesn't follow the logical path that we think is best. Let's remember that when we let Him lead us in His plans and do as He says, then we will experience living in the fullness of God. This is Pastor Sheldon Johnson at NorthHomeCommunityChurch.com in northern Minnesota and TheWellCampus.com in southern Minnesota.
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Paul Douglas, Dave Lee, Ron Shera, Terry Train, Kathy Werzer, Dan Hertzgard, Mike McNeil, Carla Holt, Wayne Peterson, Cheryl Crowfoot Knapp, Susie Jones, Belinda Jensen. They'll all be on Bob FM June 19th between 10 a.m. and 3 p.m. raising awareness and research money for a cure to Alzheimer's and dementia. 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

0: with his people. 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

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Paul Douglas, Dave Lee, Ron Shera, Terry Train, Kathy Werzer, Dan Hertzgard, Mike McNeil, Carla Holt, Wayne Peterson, Cheryl Crowfoot Knapp, Susie Jones, Belinda Jensen. They'll all be on Bob FM June 19th between 10 a.m. and 3 p.m. raising awareness and research money for a cure to Alzheimer's and dementia. 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

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Paul Douglas, Dave Lee, Ron Shera, Terry Train, Kathy Werzer, Dan Hertzgard, Mike McNeil, Carla Holt, Wayne Peterson, Cheryl Crowfoot Knapp, Susie Jones, Belinda Jensen. They'll all be on Bob FM June 19th between 10 a.m. and 3 p.m. raising awareness and research money for a cure to Alzheimer's and dementia. 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
2: Hi, I'm Pastor Mike Pankos from Zion Lutheran Church in Anoka, Minnesota. In Luke 15, there are three parables Jesus tells about things that are lost. A lost sheep whose shepherd leaves the other 99 safely behind until he finds that one. A widow with 10 coins who loses one and sweeps it and cleans her entire house high and low until she finds that coin. And a lost son who has run away from his family with half the inheritance, blows it all, but whose father still scans the horizon longing for the return of that wayward child. All three stories conclude with a celebration. But those celebrations are the punchlines to Jesus' story. In the same way, there is rejoicing in heaven, Jesus says, over one sinner who repents. There are so many ways for us to understand and to experience being lost and feeling what it means to be lost. Beloved in Christ, trust and believe that Jesus, like that shepherd, like that widow, like that heartbroken father, will stop at nothing, not even death on a cross, to continue seeking and finding those who are lost. 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

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And who knows which famous Twin Cities radio or television personality you might hook up with. Paul Douglas, Dave Lee, Ron Shera, Terry Train, Kathy Werzer, Dan Hertzgard, Mike McNeil, Carla Holt, Wayne Peterson, Cheryl Crowfoot Knapp, Susie Jones, Belinda Jensen. They'll all be on Bob FM June 19th between 10 a.m. and 3 p.m. raising awareness and research money for a cure to Alzheimer's and dementia. Please listen and pledge a buck or three on the longest day as we are doing what we love to end a

0: down. But here's the short version. If you've won in the last 60 days, put it in neutral.
1: In the Bible, we see that God wants to be part of our day-to-day lives, and we start to see a pattern evolve that allows us to experience this. In Proverbs 3, it says, "Trust in the Lord with all your heart and lean not on your own understanding. 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

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Paul Douglas, Dave Lee, Ron Shera, Terry Train, Kathy Werzer, Dan Hertzgard, Mike McNeil, Carla Holt, Wayne Peterson, Cheryl Crowfoot Knapp, Susie Jones, Belinda Jensen. They'll all be on Bob FM June 19th between 10 a.m. and 3 p.m. raising awareness and research money for a cure to Alzheimer's and dementia. 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

0: time to rest and reset this weekend. 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

Hidey-ho, everybody. It's the Bob Morning Show. Friday is here. It has arrived. It's a nice morning. It really is. Dew points are up a little bit. You feel a little humidity, a little mugginess this morning, but nothing really out of the ordinary. Nothing, as I guess we would say, as talk about humidity and being humid. The dew points is not oppressive by any means. It's a nice morning. And let's take a look at that forecast. MyBobCountry.com Weather Center here to start your day. And I'm Jim Erickson reporting. Just along for the ride. It's all about the MyBobCountry.com Weather Center. They take center stage, and certainly the Weather Center's in the spotlight. So we had, again, a line of showers and thunderstorms, mostly dry during the day yesterday, and then kind of in the evening hours, some rumbles. Twins game was delayed. I got rain and some thunder and lightning at my house. It is somewhat quiet right now, but then another redevelopment of showers and thunderstorms. 50% chance this afternoon, partly sunny, 82. 59 tonight with a slight chance of showers and thunderstorms. And then the weekend, would glorious be a word we could use to describe weather at a weekend? Sunny and 86 tomorrow, sunny 87 on Sunday. If you like summer weekends, it's going to be warm, no oppressive humidity or heat. It's going to be downright ideal for the most part. Now, if you're somebody who likes your summer high temperatures in the 70s, well, it's going to be a little warm for you. But mid to upper 80s, I think, will get the job done for just about most of us. Temperatures around the region this morning. Twin Cities Airport, a.k.a. MSP, a.k.a. Lindbergh and Humphrey, a.k.a. And I hate saying this, Terminal A and B, so generic. Mostly cloudy, 66, Twin Cities. Blaine, partly cloudy, 64. Lakeville's coming in at 63. Roseau, 55. International Falls, 59, partly cloudy. Duluth fog, 55. Alexandria coming in with a 61. St. Cloud reporting also 61, mostly cloudy. Albany, you're mostly cloudy and 60. Princeton, partly cloudy, 62. Faribault, no report at Faribault. Somebody check on Faribault. Make sure that it still has a pulse. Although I do have barometric pressure, the barometer is working from Faribault, which is really weird. It's kind of like the radio working in plane, trains, and automobiles when they're driving that that car that got all burned out, Steve Martin and John Candy. But the barometer works. You know, go figure that it's as clear as a bell. But we don't have the basics. Temperature, dew point, wind. We don't have any of that from Faribault. But Owatonna? You're mostly cloudy in 59. Bob Country here this morning. We'll go mostly to partly cloudy. And again, how many times do I have to say it's a pleasant morning? Because I'll say it again. Very pleasant morning. Bob Country temperature is 64 degrees. Oh, it's this day today. It's

0: Glenn Black, he's out there with his wind-chapped bum and got the taillights. 544, Bob Newsroom. What do we have going on here today? A couple of big national days today. National Donut Day, National Ketchup Day. Here's Bree Tennis.
1: Today is National Donut Day, honoring the donut lassies who served donuts to soldiers during World War I. It won't be hard to find a discount or BOGO today. We're also celebrating the popular red sauce that started out as fermented fish, but thankfully it's now just tomato-based. Ketchup used to be the number one condiment in the U.S., but it was bested by salsa back in 1991. So today you have two foods to consume, just not together. I'm Bree Tennis.
0: Well, I don't know about that. I mean, I would usually agree with you, Bree Tennis, that ketchup and donuts should not work together and never touch each other, right? You're not going to get a ketchup frosted donut. Ah, I want the with chocolate frosted? No, ketchup frosted. Let's go. But was it at the state fair or somewhere else at a restaurant? It's the donut burger, where a donut is the bun other than a regular bun. And obviously you're probably going to put ketchup on that, or at least you can, and probably make it work. And it's really fun about ketchup. Ketchup's origin is really interesting. There's an episode of one of my favorite shows, The Food That Built America, on the History Channel. And one of their very early episodes was the Heinz guy, Fred, Frank, whatever his name was, Heinz, and basically, ketchup started out at something really wasn't ketchup, but I think they called it ketchup. It was just kind of a vinegar-based type sauce, probably closer to like what A1 is now, or maybe Heinz 57. You'd put it on meat because meat back in those days, late 1800s, was so rancid. You had to put it on there just to be able to stomach it and get it down. That was the origin of ketchup. It wasn't there for flavor, but it was there to kind of mask the flavor of rancid meat. Got to get your protein somehow, right? They didn't have whey powder back in the day, or protein bars. You had to get your protein mostly through meat. And if the meat had gone bad, can't let that meat go bad. We got to find a way to still eat it. And ketchup was the answer. It's 546. Same thing could be said about hot dogs, I guess. We are at 64 degrees, Bob FM, starting out on Friday. No Neil today. No Terry, no Allie. I'm going solo, but I think we're going to pull out either AI Neil or virtual Neil. So we'll wait and see how that goes later this morning.
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Paul Douglas, Dave Lee, Ron Shera, Terry Train, Kathy Werzer, Dan Hertzgard, Mike McNeil, Carla Holt, Wayne Peterson, Cheryl Crowfoot Knapp, Susie Jones, Belinda Jensen. They'll all be on Bob FM June 19th between 10 a.m. and 3 p.m. raising awareness and research money for a cure to Alzheimer's and dementia. 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

0: Kenny Chesney, the tractor is sexy. Nobody says anything about the plow. Plow gets the job done. Anything can, you know, tractor. Man, you got to have the right plow or it's not worth anything. We're almost at 6 o'clock here at Total Country Bob FM. What's going on here this morning in sports? Twins lost last night. It turned out to not be, well, it was a good game. I mean, they had the lead. It was kind of a back-and-forth affair. And eventually, there was a rain delay. And eventually, Kansas City came out on top last night. I want to say the final was 8-6. Let me confirm that. Final last night at Target Field was 8-6. Royals over the Twins, seesaw. I went to bed when the before they came back from the rain delay. Justin Lawrence gave up a two-run single. Kansas City took the lead late in the game. Cody Clemens, two home runs, but it wasn't enough. Buxton hit a home run. Caratini had a home run. Cody Clemens, how you doing? Are you out of your dad's shadow yet?
1: Yeah, felt good. Same mentality every day, just trying to compete in the box and play some good defense and help the team win and do whatever I can to, you know, have some good at-bats.
0: First game of a four-game series, Taylor Rogers charged with the loss in relief. Those teams will play again tonight. Big win for the Lynx last night. Olivia Miles, Rookie of the Month, and she just kind of continues right along where she's been going. 28 points last night, 87-84. The Lynx won their sixth in a row and are 8-2 in the win over Golden State. They host Seattle tomorrow. What else do we have? Foligno, Marcus Foligno, the other Foligno's. We have both of them right now for the time being. Marcus Foligno won the King Clancy Award for players best representing leadership and service. So congratulations. That's a league-wide award. And speaking of the NHL, Carolina wins last night. They were down 2-0 in that game. Then they were up 3-2. Vegas tied it at 3, forced overtime. That they tied it late in the third. And then Carolina won it in overtime, 4-3. So that series is tied at 1 going to Game 3 in Vegas tomorrow. That was an exciting game last night. We'll see how exciting the NBA game is tonight. Game 1 was pretty good. Knicks at Spurs, and the Knicks lead that series 1-0. And the State High School Girls Softball Tournament championship games are today at the softball stadium, Jane Sage Cole Stadium at the University of Minnesota. Forest Lake plays Bloomington Jefferson today. That's in the 4A championship. In the 3A championship, St. Francis, the Fighting Saints, take on Byron. That's in the 3A championship today at the University of Minnesota. AA championship, Lake Crystal Welcome Memorial versus Visitation. And in the single A, United South Central and West Lutheran. So good luck to those fast pitch softball teams. State championship games today. And oh, by the way, Jim Rich here a little after 7:30 on the Bob Morning Show.
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0: On one hand, we have sunny weather. On the other hand, we have cloudy, rainy weather. Which of those are we going to experience here today? Kara Foster is going to tell us all about it. It has been kind of a mix. Sunny and nice, and then here comes a line of thunderstorms, and now here this morning, it's kind of a quiet start after some showers and thunderstorms last evening, and it's going to set the stage for what this weekend?
1: Right, yeah. I mean, thankfully, we're going to get, we still have some possibilities for rain during the daytime today. It is going to be very scattered, so if you do have some plans, I would say the bigger part of the chances seem to be after 10 a.m., probably not too much this morning, but it is very humid. If you're heading out there, my window's open this morning. I can tell it's super, super humid. Once we get to later on tonight, those showers do clear up, and then we do have a fairly clear weekend. So if you do have some plans this weekend, most of it should be clear, but we still have some chances on Sunday that we'll have to look out for. 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See store for details. So we have, like I said, some scattered shower chances today. Otherwise, sunny and 82. Shower chances until early tonight, and then we'll dip down to about 60 and stay clear. Now, we do still have a marginal risk for severe weather today. So I know it did look pretty gnarly. I actually woke up to a few photos from yesterday's storm. We might see that again today, which is why I mentioned we're probably not going to see much until like late afternoon or early evening to really pick it up. We still could see some wind and hail action, but it is on the lower end, thankfully. Going into Saturday, sunny 86 and then clear in 65 tonight, or on Saturday night, rather. And then spotty showers are possible midday Sunday. However, it is going to be pretty sunny, high of 87, and then those showers do pick up late Sunday night into Monday, and Monday is looking pretty rainy. Next week, do get ready for the heat. We're looking at upper 80s, mid 90s. Lots of humidity as well, because there's still going to be some moisture throughout the region that we're going to have to deal with here and there. From the MyBobCountry.com Weather Center, I'm meteorologist Kara Foster.
0: Kara, thank you. Two more reports here with Kara Foster on the Friday edition of the Bob Morning Show. Did we do this morning? I can't remember if we did or not. It's so long ago.
2: Good morning, Americans. It's Friday.
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0: In my younger days, Don Williams, Big and Rich. Just before that, Dan Seals, the Bob Morning Show. Look ahead again. No Neil, no Terry, no Allie. We're going solo here this morning. We have Jim Rich, so we'll have him in a little more than an hour or so. Fave 5 wrapping up. Brad Paisley, one last pair of tickets for Fave 5 to our Fave 5 Brad Paisley number one song contributor. So Brad Paisley, Fave 5. Next week, by the way, is Neil McCoy. And again, more tickets. This time, Lakes Jam, because that's where Neil McCoy is. I believe he is headlining the Thursday night lineup, which is a pretty nice lineup. It really is. Terry Clark is one of the people that will be performing. And then Neil McCoy is leading the way as the headliner that night. So that'll be Lakes Jam. That's coming up here pretty soon, 25th, 26th, and 27th. So Neil McCoy next week, and you can submit your Neil McCoy Fave 5 songs. You can do that right now at mybobcountry.com. Heck, if you wanted to, if you had the time and the ability and the wherewithal, you could also sign in and log in and send in a Brad Paisley number one for today, and you might get picked. You never know. You only have one day to go. I think you need to fill in all five or just put X's in for Friday, Thursday, Wednesday, and Tuesday. But we've had people submit them on Friday morning. Not saying, and I don't know if we've ever picked that person, but you just never know. You won't know unless you try. So that's coming up here in a little less than an hour. Then it's Jim Rich. And then we do have a What's the Deal Neil without Neil here today. We're going to talk to Sartell farmer Alex Uderman. I think that's how you pronounce it. I'll confirm it before we go on the air with him. Right around 8:20, they've got a special day coming up at their farm. Kind of fun. In Sartell next weekend. And we're going to talk about that here this morning. Where you can go to this day at the farm, I think is what they're calling it. We'll get you all the details here in a couple of hours as well. And then the Bob Almanac at 8:45 and anything else that kind of strolls along here, mentioning the Brad Paisley Fave 5 tickets that we're giving away. We're also doing the Brad Paisley Facebook and Instagram giveaway where based on clues, you have to pick what country we're talking about. It's Passport to Paisley. Some of our more recent guesses, Botswana has gotten a lot of play. Where else do you hear about Botswana? You just don't hear about it enough, but people are bringing it up. Mongolia has gotten a guess. Somebody's guessed Russia, Egypt, Namibia. Well, how about Namibia getting some love here? Go to Facebook and Instagram if you want to play along with that as well. 6:29, Bob FM, Friday.
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3: Traffic, we're kind of assuming lighter levels here on Friday, and basically so far everything is good other than those normal occurrences. Lafayette Freeway northbound heading to 94 in St. Paul, and then the 94 westbound Hudson into Stillwater and into Minnesota because of the road construction there with slow traffic. Any other thing comes up, we'll let you know. As always, traffic here from the DealsOnRadio.com Traffic Center, brought to you by Rasmussen University. 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

0: Don Gibson and old lonesome me, Don Gibson here at 647. What do we have from the Bob News team? Working hard as usual, actually showing up on a Friday, unlike some news teams. Sometimes they don't show up, but ours do, and doing a really, really nice job day in and day out, at least for the weekdays. Let's see what's going on in the world of food safety with grill season being here. Tammy Trujillo, who's actually a vegetarian, I think vegan, in fact. It's funny that she would be talking and doing a report on grilling season, but here she is.
1: The Cleveland Clinic is giving tips to try and avoid that now that grilling season's here. The clinic says marinate food ahead of time in the refrigerator and don't let it sit at room temperature while you're marinating it. Use different cutting boards and knives for raw meat and vegetables. The U.S. Department of Agriculture says beef, steaks, chops, and roasts should be heated to 145 degrees inside, while ground meat should be cooked to at least 160 degrees and ground poultry to 165. I'm Tammy Trujillo.
0: All right, Tammy, talking about preventing food poisoning. It's a problem. And Tammy Trujillo and the Bob News team here to help out. 648 Bob FM Friday.
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Paul Douglas, Dave Lee, Ron Shera, Terry Train, Kathy Werzer, Dan Hertzgard, Mike McNeil, Carla Holt, Wayne Peterson, Cheryl Crowfoot Knapp, Susie Jones, Belinda Jensen. 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
2: 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Well, come and get it.
0: That's all we're going to get here today. No temperature in the truck. Got to go get it. Got to go find it here today. Let's find some traffic, shall we, from the DealsOnRadio.com traffic center. Highway 100 has an accident right now that is blocking the right lane. It's northbound 100 at Brooklyn Boulevard. That's kind of a busy area. It's causing a small delay right now with stop-and-go traffic beginning at France. Highway 100 at Brooklyn on the northbound side. About a one-minute delay, St. Paul, Lafayette Freeway up to 94 on the northbound side. Slow traffic coming into Wisconsin on 94 from Hudson because of construction. Highway 10 eastbound getting to 35. That's slowing down a little bit at 93rd Lane. And then 494 on the south side. Highway 52 and 7th Avenue, slow traffic down there as well. 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

0: Friday morning moving right along on the Bob Morning Show, and I'm okay with that. Friday's moving pretty quick, and then I just hope, wish we could design it where Friday moves quick, the week moves quick, and then the weekend doesn't move quite as quickly. That'd be kind of nice, wouldn't it, Kara Foster? Can you help us with that?
1: Oh, that would be stellar, actually.
0: Your various powers of meteorological influence?
1: Yes, yes. I'll try my best.
0: Do your best. That's all we ask.
1: Yeah.
0: So is there still a chance for some rain showers or a thunderstorm today before the nice weekend weather?
1: Yeah, there's still some chances today, basically after 10 a.m. till 8 p.m. today. So if you have some outdoor plans, I know there's a lot going on, still a lot of sports going on, outdoor flea markets, garage sales, art shows, celebrations, a lot of just like things going on this weekend. It's a really popular weekend. Today's pretty much the only day I would really keep an eye on. Sunday, maybe, but I think today is going to be a little bit more active in general during the daytime. 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Keep your vehicle road ready, no matter what Mother Nature throws at you. Some showers and thunderstorms likely today. Off and on, otherwise sunny, 82. Marginal risk for some severe weather, some wind and hail possible. That will clear up early tonight, and then we'll stay clear in 60. Really nice weekend, sunny, 86 Saturday. Some spotty showers Sunday, otherwise sunny in 87. And a warm week next week. From mybobcountry.com Weather Center, I'm meteorologist Kara Foster.
0: How warm you talking?
1: Mid-90s.
0: Oh, that is warm. You weren't lying, certainly. Ralphie's Marathon is our sponsor of the weather. We're looking ahead to Marathon Monday. On Monday at Ralphie's Marathon, Big Lake, save 15 cents per gallon when you come into the store and mention Marathon Monday. That's all you have to do. Just walk to the door and say, I'm here for Marathon Monday, and save 15 cents per gallon only at Ralphie's Marathon in Big Lake. A place you can feel good about. It doesn't say that here in this copy, but I'm assuming with that you got to go in first to say, hey, it's Marathon Monday before you pump, like if you're going to pay before you pump, because then you have to tell them so they can set up the discount for you when you pump and get that 15 cents per gallon on Ralphie's Marathon Monday, Bob FM. What do we got here? Partly cloudy, a little bit of sun out there. 64 degrees.
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Only in God. Montgomery Gentry, Bob FM, Bob Morning Show, No Neil, back Monday. So we're kind of rolling a little solo here today. Running Han solo. No Greedo, no Chewy, nobody. Just Han himself here today. Brad Paisley, Fave 5 is wrapping up. 7:25 almost, not quite. 65 degrees, officially sunny here at the Bob Studios. So Brad Paisley this week with tickets going to the Minnesota State Fair. Fair entrance, parking is your responsibility. Shuttle busing, ride share, carpooling, however way you want to get there. E-bike, you get there any way you want. If you can bike there, I think that sounds really, really convenient because they got easy spots right there where you can park your bikes. I don't know if they even charge for that. So that would be really handy. I mean, if you're coming in from St. Cloud, biking might not be ideal. Brad Paisley and his date that he's going to be at the fair, September 3rd. And we've had a big day here this week, big days each day this week, starting out Monday. And again, everybody here won a pair of tickets for the fair and Brad Paisley on September 3rd. Robert Knutson appears, went with We Danced. When I Get Where I'm Going, Anna Taplin from Champlin. Tix, Stephen Brosco of Elk River. That was our Wednesday song. So, Stephen, congratulations. That was on Wednesday. I hope you caught it. Denise Bierke of Vadnais Heights, Wrapped Around on June 4th yesterday, was song number two. And the number one song today and this week for Brad Paisley, Fave 5, winning tickets to see him at the fair, Adam Wiebeck of Onamia, the gateway to Mille Lacs. Congratulations. I'm going to miss her. Well, I

0: Brad Paisley with Porky Pig here this morning. I'm going to miss her. Also known, a lot of people call that the fishing song. I guess it's fitting that somebody from Onamia, the gateway to Lake Mille Lacs, Adam Wiebeck, would be the winner, and he would choose I'm Gonna Miss Her, the fishing song, as the number one song. So, Adam, you win. Congratulations. Again, we're still giving away Brad Paisley State Fair tickets through our Facebook and Instagram pages with the Passport to Paisley Guess the Country contest. So go there to find out how you can partake in that. And I have a correction. When I was reading them earlier, I realized I typed in the wrong song for Anna Taplin. The song that I mentioned, When I Get Where I'm Going, that was a duet he did with Dolly Parton. I think I was going to play that before I go, we're not going to do a duet. We're going to focus all on Brad Paisley. If Dolly Parton was going to be there at the fair, maybe I would have played that song as her number five. So then I bumped Anna to the number four, and the song was Little Moments. And you might have been listening, going, I don't remember hearing that one on Tuesday. And that's because you didn't. It was Little Moments as Anna Taplin's song. So congratulations, Robert, Anna, Stephen, Denise, Adam. Best of luck to you making it to the state fair and then being able to go on September 3rd. Hope you can be there and have all the fun that the fair provides, both outside and inside the grandstand. Next week, it's Neil McCoy. Neil McCoy is going to be at Lakes Jam, so that means we still have some Lakes Jam tickets to give away. Neil McCoy, next week, go to mybobcountry.com and submit your Fave 5 songs. Do it ASAP. Get them in by Monday so you get the full five chances. We did have somebody submitted one song, top song, here this morning, like around 7 o'clock. And I did give it some consideration, really did. But I think it was a song that we'd already used. So, the best thing to do is get it in before Monday at 7 or before 7:20, but 7 to be safe. It's kind of the cutoff, but that doesn't mean that if you submit it Tuesday, Wednesday, Thursday, or even Friday, doesn't mean your song will be selected. So it's Neil McCoy next week. Don't miss it. MyBobCountry.com, brought to you by...
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12: This is traffic from the DealZoneRadio.com Traffic Center. 694 now having an issue, 694 eastbound before Highway 36. In the White Bear Lake area, accident on the right lane. Right lane is blocked because of that. Stop and go traffic beginning at Highway 120, 694 eastbound before 36, kind of in the northeast corner there of the loop. Lafayette Freeway, stop and go traffic, 2 minute delay. Highway 52 between Plato and getting to 94 is a struggle, as it pretty much is every day. 694 westbound Fridley between Central and East River Road, 2 minute delay right now. Slow traffic, 35W on the south side, Burnsville between County Road 42 and 13. That's a 3 minute delay as well. More reports as we go here this morning from the DealsOnRadio.com Traffic Center.
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0: Jim Rich joins us, Fox 9. Thank you, Jim, for agreeing to be on your regular Friday appearance here, because I'm here by myself. I do have a guest next hour in the What's the Deal Without Neil segment, but breaks up the monotony of just one person here. So thank you, Jim. Certainly do appreciate it.
1: Well, I didn't know Neil wasn't going to be there.
0: Otherwise, you would have turned it down. You said, "Why? Well, if Neil's not there, why do I need to be there?" Right? That's what you were going to say.
1: Exactly.
0: All right, we would have found a way. I think we could have programmed some music instead. So the Twins lose, kind of a rain-delayed split game last night, kind of back and forth. I want to talk more about the injury to Bailey Ober. Is he on the injured list? Whatever they're calling it now, he is. Okay. And I just saw something where he blamed his arm, shoulder, elbow, whatever it is, on slippery balls in, what was it, the Chicago series last week in Chicago. Is that preposterous, or is that actually something we should take serious? Because on the surface, it seems pretty silly.
1: I would guess. You know, it does sound, but if, you know, you're torquing your arm that hard and trying to grip that ball and make it go where you want it to go, I've never heard of that before.
0: No.
1: You see the guys working the baseballs all the time, and, you know, now you're not allotted to, right? They just rotate them in and out. Pitchers don't really get that opportunity anymore because of the pitch clock.
0: Yeah, what were they using? Spider tack. Remember the spider tack? They're using this tacky stuff they were using on their fingers, right? That's what they're looking for.
1: Yeah.
0: Spin rate.
1: And he's blaming it on the fact that the balls were not prepared properly. Not so much the rain that day, but he just said they weren't rubbed up properly.
0: Right, they're supposed to rub them up with a special mud. Is it like from Mississippi or Louisiana? Yeah.
1: Something
0: to bring? They truck in this special mud to rub into the baseballs. That's why if you ever catch a baseball like at a game, right, Jim, they're not perfectly white.
1: Yep. Yeah. And on top of Bailey Ober saying that, it was Sonny Gray also said it was brutal.
0: Huh.
1: It just didn't, the balls weren't right. And, you know, I don't know. I guess it's the umpire's job to inspect the baseballs to make sure that they're done right and the gloss is removed, because if they're too slippery, then you obviously can't throw the slurve and the cutter and the slider and all of the pitches that they have nowadays.
0: The sweeper.
1: Yeah.
0: Throw the sweeper. So, yeah, I mean, Joe Niekro would never have that either. I mean, he'd always have an Emory board ready to go if needed, but, of course.
1: Correct, things, and you're good to go.
0: I think they should
1: put that as part of the equipment now.
0: I think the x-ray players now to make sure. It's like those things at the airport where you got to put your hands over your head and you got to walk through it, and they go, okay, you're good to go to the mound. Twins lot. What was that, Jim?
1: They already inspect your glove, right, when you come off and look at your belt and everything.
0: Pat down. Giving you a pat down. You're getting the pat down.
1: Yep.
0: The dreaded pat down. So 8-6 was the final. Twins and Royals again. Are we going to play tonight game two, a four-game series? Are we going to see Royce Lewis back up here, or is he going to be a Bernardo Brito or a Midray Cummings for the Twins? Those guys, you know those guys, guys that were minor league superstars. Just could not cut it in the major leagues. Is this going to be Royce Lewis, or is he going to straighten it out? Because he's tearing the cover off. Whether it's slippery, rough, or whatever the ball is down there, the American Association, what do they call it now? Is it Pacific Coast League? What is the league now?
1: Well, that's a good question.
0: You know, because they had two leagues. They used to have the American Association, then they had the Pacific Coast League, and the International League. So, I don't know.
1: I think they're the International League right now.
0: That makes sense.
1: They don't leave the country.
0: No, I was going to say, do they even have an international team? Do they have somebody in Canada?
1: I don't think so.
0: Or out in international waters somewhere?
1: No.
0: So, so what are your thoughts on Royce Lewis? Because he is tearing the cover off the ball.
1: Well, we've noticed the Twins have moved him around now, because they moved Brooks Lee to third, and now they got Royce playing second base the other night. Last night, he was the first baseman. So I think they're trying to figure out a place to put him when they bring him back up. For some reason, you know, they not going to put him at short. I don't think they feel that he was, the best at that position. So, and they don't, I think since they moved Brooks to third, they don't want to tell him to go back, but they may have to. But, I mean, he set a franchise record for the Saints for most home runs, or fastest to 10 home runs. He did it in 13 games. He's got a grand slam down there. Last night he had, I think, at least another two hits and a walk. He's just been exploding down there. It's crazy, and I think the team realizes they better do something,
0: right,
1: especially when they just got shut out two nights ago. So we'll see where it goes, but... Royce made that accusation that, the Twins were waiting for him to fail. And, if they don't bring him up, then that really does give credence to Royce's thoughts that the team wants to move on from him. So we will see. Hopefully that's not the case. I think we could use a guy that hits 10 homers in 13 games.
0: Right.
1: But I'm not sure.
0: No, this pitching is completely different in the majors for the most part. Obviously, but sometimes the Twins Twins have a bunch of AAA pitchers up, it seems, sometimes. It depends on who you're playing to. Lynx, Cheryl Reeve obviously knows what she's doing. I was one of the many people that thought that with that high pick, what they have, the second pick?
1: Yep.
0: They should have taken the big girl from UCLA that we saw, against the Gophers, with a big inside presence and how big of a factor that was. No, they went with the guard, Olivia Miles, and she just continues to dominate. She had 28 last night, set a record, for three-pointers by a rookie, right?
1: Yeah, 8 three-pointers she made. Yeah, never been done in WNBA history that a rookie did something like that, and she tied the franchise record. Only Kayla McBride has also hit 8 three-pointers in a game, so she is something to watch, and it's not just her shooting, it's her ball handling, it's her vision, it's the assists, she's making her teammates look way better, so it's stunning to see a kid come in here at probably, I would guess, the hardest position in basketball, point guard, and make it look super easy. But she has, and this team is on top of the WNBA standings. And now this is all done without Nafisa Collier. So they throw her into the mix. Looks like we're going to be going on perhaps another deep playoff run.
0: Let's go.
1: With these wins.
0: Yeah. I
1: think you can surmise that. I know we're only 9 games in, but I'm impressed.
0: Yeah, they've won 6 in a row. Last night, 87-84 over Golden State at Target Center. They owe Seattle tomorrow. And quickly, final thoughts here on both the NBA Finals and the Stanley Cup Finals. Stanley Cup Final, Game 2 last night. Carolina, big comeback to even that one up.
1: Yeah, the challenge by John Tortorella comes back to bite him. He thought Vegas took the lead and appealed to the officials. They said, nope, the call was right, so you are penalized. That gave Carolina a power play. They scored. Vegas scrambled back to get it to overtime, but Carolina has evened the series. So this is, I think, going to be a long one. These two teams seem pretty evenly matched. San Antonio, they got to win tonight. You can't lose 2 straight at home and come back and try to win an NBA title. So 14-point blown lead is not helpful. That's what they did in Game 1. So the Spurs will need to put it together tonight to keep Kat from becoming the latest Minnesota former athlete
0: right
1: to become a world champion.
0: Everybody will say, we didn't need him, as usually, that's kind of the mantra and the shout on social media. Jim, let's wrap it up here. Today's sponsor is...
1: That'd be the Butchery of Maple Lake, located right on Highway 55. Just go past the stoplight. Look for it on the right side of the road as you're heading out of town, and you will be pleasantly surprised when you walk in there if you've never been there, because the store is crystal clean. The display cases are immaculate. And the food, you just start going, oh, maybe I'll do that. Or no, maybe this will pop into your head. and you get loaded with great ideas of what you can throw on the grill. This weekend, Doug's got some specials for you. These are today and tomorrow only. Fresh Nacho Supreme box, under $6 a pound. 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You are not going to find better deals than that, and especially because everything at the butchery is fresh. They cut it right there, they put it on the display case, and it goes right in your cart and out the door. So there's no middleman. It's all done right in-house, and it's the best stuff you can find. And if you still have any wild game trim left over from last season, well, now is a great time to get it turned in and get it flipped into some great brats. They've got so many wonderful flavors that your meat goes in and your meat comes out. They don't change it. They don't throw it in with others. And they'd like you to have a 10-pound minimum, though, per item. So that's what you get. You bring it in, you get your own meat back. And, of course, catering, they're all over the place. Every weekend they're heading

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Paul Douglas, Dave Lee, Ron Shera, Terry Train, Kathy Werzer, Dan Hertzgard, Mike McNeil, Carla Holt, Wayne Peterson, Cheryl Crowfoot Knapp, Susie Jones, Belinda Jensen. They'll all be on Bob FM June 19th between 10 a.m. and 3 p.m. raising awareness and research money for a cure to Alzheimer's and dementia. 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

0: Buck Owens and the Bob Classic. Let's see what Dave from Manorville says about that one. Is it yet another classic? He didn't chime in. He might be off today. He might have taken his day off as the classic police. We do have to announce our meat raffle winner, mega meat raffle calendar winner. And the winner for today, June 5th, Jason Revenig of St. Cloud. Jason Revenig of St. Cloud, calendar number 598. 598 for Jason Revenig in St. Cloud. You're the winner today. And congratulations, you win the meat prize pack from the butchery. Plus, we got some swag from Promotional Resources in there. They're one of our big sponsors. And, of course, it all goes to benefit MMFF, Minnesota Military Family Foundation, the Wheels of Honor Minnesota, and our monthly sponsor, Furniture and Things, Plants and Things. Also, we got to also thank the Hag Family Cub Store as a presenting sponsor. Those are the Cub Stores. They own and operate the ones in Minnetonka and also at Coon Rapids Riverside. And again, today's winner, the Mega Meat Raffle Calendar fundraiser winner, Jason Revenig, St. Cloud, calendar number 598. Two more winners next week and every week until the end of the year here on Bob FM. Thanks for your participation in that contest and promotion. Let's move along here at 8:03.
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4: Deals on Radio Traffic. Friday not as light, and we have more issues than we typically have on Friday. 694 Fridley area, westbound between Silver Lake Road and East River Road. 3 minute delay right now. Stop and go. Stop and go 94 westbound between 35 and 394. 2 minute delay there in the Minneapolis area. It's slow. Lafayette Freeway getting to 94. 3 minute delay. 494 Inver Grove Heights between 52 and 7th. Other slow areas include 694 with an accident eastbound between and before Highway 36 and Century Avenue. So watch out for that as well. And 169 northbound between 101 and Pioneer Trail. A 1 minute delay and a 6 minute delay now. Wyzetta 12 westbound between 494 and Gleason Lake Road. Deals on radio.com traffic.
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0: George Strait, Kara Foster has one more report for us, the final of the week, leading into the weekend. How's that forecast looking? What do we have? What can we expect? What should we plan for? And do we need to cancel anything?
1: Well, today, definitely keep an eye on things. Today, I know there's a lot of stuff going on outdoors. I'm even helping forecast a wedding of my friends today. I'm not going to be there, but they're doing a little small ceremony outdoors, and we're trying to navigate the windows between the rain showers today. So I'm hoping that for their sake and for everybody's, that it's not going to be too much. But we do have some showers possible throughout the day, and does increase, unfortunately, for the mid-afternoon and early evening. So if you are going to be out and about, just know that possibility is there, and there is still that marginal risk for some severe weather. 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So we got some sunshine today, high of 82. Body showers coming in after about 10 p.m., most likely, and as I said, increasing into the later afternoon. Scattered showers thankfully stop around dinner time, which is great. Otherwise, we'll stay clear after, dip down to 60. Sunny 86 Saturday and clear 65 Saturday night. Some showers and thunderstorms into Sunday. Otherwise, it's going to be pretty sunny still, high of 87. We could see some of those showers pop up midday, but it does increase more so for that night. Monday seems to be pretty rainy, high of 83. And next week, looking at upper 80s, mid 90s for highs consistently. So prepare for the heat and humidity by that point. From the MyBobCountry.com Weather Center, I'm meteorologist Kara Foster.
0: Thank you, Kara. We'll talk to you Monday. Have a good weekend.
1: You too.
0: Kara Foster, Foster Forecast, Chief Meteorologist, brought to you by Hennepin County Fair. The Hennepin County Fair is here. It is next week. When does it start? June 11th through the 13th. Live music and more. It's free. HennepinCountyFair.com for details. Yeah, that's next weekend. The Hennepin County Fair. HennepinCountyFair.com for all the information and all the fun. We do have a What's the Deal, Neil Without Neil. The community field day at Meadowbrook Farm in Sartell is a week from tomorrow. Alex Uderman from the farm, his wife Kirsten, got us connected and said, hey, would you mention this? And I go, yeah, sure. I could use some help on Friday. I could use something a little bit different other than me just talking all morning long. So we'll have a What's the Deal, Neil Without Neil, talking about community field day at Meadowbrook Farm in Sartell. So stay tuned. That's coming up on the What's the Deal, Neil Without Neil. We're hanging pretty much the same, but very consistent with the temperature since I got in this morning at 5:30. 64 degrees, partly cloudy.

0: Waylon Jennings, Bob FM, 821. And as I've been talking here this morning, we are doing a What's the Deal, Neil, without Neil. He'll be back on Monday. We'll have more of the What the Deals, Neils next week. But I thought today would be a good time, since I don't have anybody in the sidekick chair, to bring in a pseudo sidekick, Alex Uderman, who is owner-operator of Meadowbrook Farm and Minnesota Soil Health Coalition mentor from Meadowbrook Farm in Sartell. They're having a community field day coming up next week. And tell us all about this event going on here, Alex. I want to know more about it. First of all, tell us a little bit about your farm in Sartell.
1: Sure. Thanks for having me on the radio. Yeah, so me, my brother, my wife, we're fifth generation on our family farm here in Sartell, Minnesota. Farm with my parents, John and Mary Lou. We have an 80-cow dairy and feed about 250 steers a year and row crop corn, soybeans, small grains. We're 100% no-till with cover crops. We're trying to farm more regeneratively and try to heal the planet and the soil and increase our biology and improve water filtration rates and water quality and air quality in our surrounding communities, because we farm really extremely residential and just trying to farm differently in the right way and try to kind of be a role model for other farmers in our local area and across the state and across the country. We do a lot of public speaking and just try to do more educational things to help farmers implement some of these regenerative practices. And it's been kind of on our goal here to take our knowledge and education and try to educate consumers of, you know, kind of bridge that gap between us, the farmers, and the general public, that I want to teach people the reasons why we're farming the way we are with the no-till and cover crops and the more regenerative model on how that impacts their health when they're sourcing more regeneratively grown meats, produce, milk, vegetables, anything we consume as humans. We got to be looking where we're buying it from and who's raising it for us. So that's kind of a little history with the farm, and what we're kind of gearing up for next week is just to have a fun day and educate people and have fun doing it.
0: What is the history of the farm? You mentioned multi-generational. How far back does that go, and has it been a growing operation? Did it start as a smaller farm and then kind of grow into the sizable farm? How many acres do you have total?
1: Yeah, from what I was told, like I said, I'm fifth generation with my brother and my wife. We just got our farm century sign that'd be 10 or so years ago.
0: Oh, yeah.
1: So we're century farm 1911 here. I'm looking at the sign right now. But from what Grandpa told me, Grandpa's generation, he's the one really kind of expanded the farm and is more the innovator behind of getting more land, building sheds and grain bins and manure storage pits and all that stuff. And we've been slowly just keeping at it and trying to stay progressive. And but the original story how we started farming was, be my great-great-grandpa used to have a brewery in St. Cloud. He made beer, and then he saw the prohibition coming up.
0: What was the name of the beer? The people might remember the name of the beer.
1: It was called Val Uderman's Brewery.
0: Oh. It wasn't Kegelbrau.
1: No, I don't think so. But it's hard to find any information about it, because I think it was only open up for a few years, and then the prohibition came, and then he got ahead of that and sold that, cashed out. Then he bought all his boys' farms, and the home farm we're on right now was the first original farm he bought. Then as his sons got bigger, he started buying more farms across the county or in the local area. You know, we got, there was a couple in Sartell, and there's one in Foley area. That's how we started farming.
0: Yeah, I see a photo here on the flyer. Looks like you got a Case IH. Are you a Case IH family, or do you mix in some of that John Deere green in there too?
1: We're diversified.
0: Okay.
1: We run John Deere and green.
0: Yeah, I love old tractors, Alex. What's the oldest tractor that you have on the farm? You got something that goes back?
1: We got a 2510. I think Grandpa bought that one way back in the day, and it's still been here yet. That's just kind of the yard tractor, and we'll feed up every day. And we've kind of outgrown those smaller horsepower tractors, though, as time's gone with bigger implements and more acres, and you need more horsepower and more technology to farm the way we do now.
0: Technology, you probably, we could talk all hour about how technology has changed farming, certainly, but that's probably something that you're going to be discussing. Let's focus a little bit more on your community field day, Meadowbrook Farm in Sartell, coming up on Saturday of next week. How do people get involved? How can you invite them? It looks like you've got some sponsors as well, and it looks like there's something for the whole family there.
1: Yep. So, yeah, easiest way to register would be go on Minnesota Soil Health Coalition, their website. You can find our field day there. It has an online registration, or you can jump on our Facebook page, Meadowbrook Farm, on Facebook, and I'm sure we have a link there somewhere with the field day on a flyer that you can register. It's a free registration, kind of open to the public, more so just trying to educate younger families with kids or anyone pretty much who consumes any food that everyone eats. A quick little thing about the field day is we are going to have multiple speakers there. I'm going to kind of open up the day with kind of just a quick overview of the farm, the family, of why we're farming the way we are, and I'm going to talk about some of our direct beef sales and how you can connect with us as the farmer buying direct from us and kind of bypass the stores and know where your food comes from. Kind of just set the stage up for one of our keynote speakers. Her name is Jolene Carlson, and she is an active National Guard employee. And her job there is she is a health and fitness director with the National Guard, and she also farms on the side, I believe, and she kind of, you know, she really connects that gap between of human health and how that translates from the soil and how we grow our food. So, you know, everywhere you go, everyone's getting sick, or we feel like, you know, we feel like crappy and grummy, we're getting inflamed and inflammations and cancer rates are up and kids have all these ticks to them and just something ain't right. And she can kind of bridge the gap of why we're feeling this way as humans, but that's what we're consuming. What we eat is how we feel. And she says we need to start eating more healthier, nutrient-dense products grown regeneratively. We can't be eating all this processed high seed oils and all this other stuff that we're consuming on a daily basis. And that's what's causing us all to feel like kind of crap.
0: Okay. All right. Very good. We did go over words that you could use before the interview, and that one, crap, is fine. We can use that one.
1: Oh, yeah.
0: Okay. That was good. Okay. There's nothing wrong with that. There are some other ones that we went through that you couldn't use that you might use on the farm, but that one is more than acceptable. We're talking to Alex Uderman of the Meadowbrook Farm Sartell Community Field Day at Meadowbrook Farm, discussions about local food, nutrition, community. Local producers will be there. There's going to be a farm market. You can browse the local Regenerative Farmer Expo. Plus, there's going to be free lunch and a farm tour, activities for the kids as well. And again, Alex, tell me, now will there be parking on site? And then tell me also again, give me, just before we go, again, information on how people, because it looks like you're asking them to register.
1: Yep. So, yeah, we're going to have parking on-site in the farm. We got plenty of parking room here. We'll have signs put up, kind of follow the directions of where to go. Should be pretty easy to follow. We got lots of wide open spaces here in the farm. And then some other quick things we're going to do with that field day is we're going to have a rainfall simulator, kind of just highlighting different soil farming practices and how that infiltrates water and soil health. And a big thing I'm excited about is the farmer's market we're going to have. Like I said, we sell beef direct on our farm, but we don't have chickens or eggs, or we don't sell produce. So I made it my goal, and with the Minnesota Soil Health Coalition, I wanted to expand this outside our farm gate. I wanted to invite other local farmers in our area that sell, you know, direct to consumer, whether it's eggs, pork, produce, or vegetables or fruits. I want to bring them here to help expand their markets and help connect consumers with them and kind of just, you know, kind of tenfold this field day. And then one other quick thing is we got kids activities. The Stearns County Farm Bureau is going to be there with the Egg Adventures. We're going to have some fun worm count tests for the kids, and then some dairy princes are going to be here too, serving ice cream.
0: Oh, and ice cream. Always a hit.
1: Yeah. Who loves it? I love ice cream. And then, like I said, registration, we kindly ask that you register so we can prepare for food counts and, you know, seats and tables and all that stuff, and just kind of so we have a better judgment of how we should be planning the day in the morning, just so we're prepared for people who are coming. And like I said, registration's free. Jump on the Minnesota Coalition website or jump on our farm page on Facebook. We can find you a link. Or if you can't, if you have trouble registering, feel free to reach out to me directly on Facebook or visit our website. I got my number on there. I can get you registered. Like I said, it's free. If you guys can't figure it out, I can do it for you. As long as you give me your information, we'll get you registered and get ready for the fun field day.
0: That's the one thing about farmers. They can figure it out. They find a way. If a guy could just, and then fill in the blank, right? 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Community Field Day. It is Saturday, June 13th, 9:30 to 4:30. Meadowbrook Farm in Sartell. Alex, thank you. Thank your wife, Kirsten, for she's a big, big contributor to the All Request Lunch Hour. Thanks to her to getting us connected. We can chat about it here this morning, breaking up the monotony of somebody doing solo Bob morning show work. And good luck with the event on Saturday. Appreciate your time.
1: All right. Thank you. And I will thank my wife because she set this all up for me. Yeah, so I appreciate sure that for her, too.
0: She's your director of media relations is what she is. Thanks a lot, Alex.
1: Thank you.
0: Yep. Good luck. So that's, again, Alex Uderman, Community Field Day, Meadowbrook Farm. Just go to MeadowbrookFarmDirect.com. Look them up. Google them and find their website. And then you can register for that event, the Community Field Day, coming up on Saturday, a week from tomorrow. Bob FM.
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0: 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Let's make it a good one from the DealsOnRadio.com Traffic Center. Accident in the Fridley area, Highway 47 at 61st, 47 northbound, a.k.a. University, I believe. Stop-and-go traffic beginning at 57th. The left lane is blocked in both directions because of that on 47. Also, accident left, that's the same one right there. It's such an important accident involving all kinds of different people and activities and areas there in Fridley. They reported and put it in there twice. 494 eastbound between 62 and 7th in the Inver Grove Heights area. That's a 3-minute delay right now. That's been slow basically all morning long. Wyzetta has an issue. Highway 12 westbound between 15 and Gleason Lake Road. Also Highway 12 westbound, 494 Gleason Lake. Kind of those are two associated there. Combined 6-minute delay in that area.
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0: Well, that traffic report brought to you by America 250. 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
1: 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It is the Bob FM, Bob Almanac here today. Virtual Neil, ladies and gentlemen, maybe.
2: Let's do it.
1: That kind of looks like he's ready to go, so that's a good thing. Let's get into it here today. This date in history, no Almanac salute today, so that's good. Friday, June 5th, 156th day of the year. This date, 1944, was a day just before D-Day. It was the day before D-Day, a.k.a. the day before.
3: Soldiers, sailors, and airmen of the Allied Expeditionary Force, you are about to embark upon the great crusade toward which we have striven these many months. The eyes of the world are upon you. The hopes and prayers of liberty-loving people everywhere march with you.
1: There is Dwight Eisenhower, the leader of the forces in the European theater, and he was addressing the 101st before D-Day. Tomorrow would be D-Day, of course, the anniversary, June 6th, but here June 5th. And they were going to do it earlier in the year, but the weather reports weren't good, and they were waiting for the best weather. And after getting a favorable weather report today, that's basically when General Eisenhower said and decided to proceed with the D-Day invasion on June 6th. So and there's a new movie out called Pressure. I'm not totally sold on Brendan Fraser as General Eisenhower, but he's a fine actor. But we'll see. I'm sure it'll be just fine. I didn't look at him and think General Eisenhower when he was playing. I'm assuming that's who he's playing, right? I've only seen the trailers, but it certainly sounds like things that General Eisenhower would say in the trailer. But I think that's in theaters now, I believe, or either going to be in theaters this weekend. So check that out. It's called Pressure, 1944. How about 1968? It was 1968 in the late 60s. Tough time.
4: Here is the Associated Press bulletin. Senator Robert Kennedy, shot during an election night victory appearance early today, was given the last rites of the Roman Catholic Church at about 1 a.m. The Reverend Thomas Peacha said he administered the rites to the wounded senator in the emergency room of the Central Receiving Hospital. Now, we're not...
1: So there's the report. This date, ABC News live coverage, as Robert F. Kennedy, who was running for president, the 68 nomination, they were just... He was at the, was it the Ambassador Hotel in Los Angeles? And it was the California primary that was going on, and gunman Sirhan approached the Robert F. Kennedy. What was he, the Attorney General under his brother, JFK? And it was in like in a back, like in a kitchen area, and shot him there. Sirhan. Arrested for the attack, 1968. And I believe somebody looked it up, and Sirhan, still alive and still in prison. I think somebody sent that information to me. We were talking about something similar and related. But Robert F. Kennedy shot. He would then die the next day, this day, the tumultuous year of 1968. And, of course, his son now, RFK Jr., is what, the Health and Human Services Secretary. Let's move on to something a little bit lighter now, a little bit lighter. Some serious stuff already with D-Day and the assassination of RFK. 1982 this date.
5: Little Caesars just introduced Crazy Grits stuffed with melted cheese.
6: Don't do it! It's too crazy!
7: Crazy is the second half of my last name.
8: New stuffed Crazy Bread with crazy sauce. Oh, it's crazy.
1: Little Caesars introduced Crazy Bread, which I think was the first ever side that you could order with pizza, other than maybe a salad. I think it came before the breadsticks from Pizza Hut and probably before the stuffed cheesy bread that they do at Domino's, right, in the sides. They never thought of having sides, and it's really funny because this is how it's depicted in, again, The Food That Built America. They had a recent episode about Little Caesars Pizza and how Little Caesars was begun by Mike Ilitch in Detroit.

0: Light, Mike Ilitch answers the phone, takes an order, and the person, hey, what do you want? Pizza, pepperoni? And then the person on the phone, the person ordering, says, what else do you got? And he kind of just stopped. We do pizza. It's pizza pizza. And it was also very interesting to find out how they came up with the pizza pizza and how you used to get it. And I don't know, do they still do this where it's one long rectangular box with two pizzas in it? That's how they used to do it. But he looked around and he saw just some dough lying on the counter. And he goes, oh, yeah, we'll come up with something. So then he put them in little braids and little, lengths of bread, cooked them, slathered on some of that their garlic butter and sent them out, and the rest is history. So Crazy Bread was introduced this date by Little Caesars, 1982. Sad day in country music this date.
1: One of country music's biggest stars is dead tonight. Conway Twitty collapsed this morning in Missouri and died a short time later.

0: 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Paul Douglas, Dave Lee, Ron Shera, Terry Train, Kathy Werzer, Dan Hertzgard, Mike McNeil, Carla Holt, Wayne Peterson, Cheryl Crowfoot Knapp, Susie Jones, Belinda Jensen. 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
2: This date in 2004, the 40th president of these United States. All right, birthdays now. We haven't used virtual Neil much. What's going on over there?
3: Huh? I only watch Gunsmoke.
2: Okay, you know you're here. Here's Don Reed's birthday today.
4: She walked up and whispered, I leaned down and listened to the request that she made.
2: Oh, yes, the tenor voice.
5: You know.
4: Do you know?
2: The Statler brothers, Don and Harold Reed, the actual brothers in the Statler brothers, Lou DeWitt. And then, Phil Balsley? Jimmy Fortune now for Lou DeWitt. Three of the four are still alive. There's Don Reed again. Lou DeWitt was the one that hit those high notes. Jimmy Fortune does that now. Don Reed of the Statler Brothers is 81. More country. You fans of country of the 70s and 80s remember Gail Davies. Had a number of top 10 hits. Never got to the top of the charts. It's one of her bigger hits, Blue Heartache. Catchy, wouldn't you say? That's very catchy. She here today is 78. You'd call this lady, she had a show, and you'd say you want to buy something. Then you'd throw all your financials out there. Then she'd usually say, no, don't buy it.
6: What is it that Esther wants to buy?
7: Hello, Susie.
6: Hello, Esther.
7: I would like to buy a study abroad in Iceland. I want to go to the famous elf school in Reykjavik and get a certification as an elf spotter.
6: Are you kidding me?
7: No.
2: She wanted to become an elf spotter. It's like a weather spotter where you go out and you spot if there's a tornado or severe weather or possible funnel cloud. But instead, you go out and spot to see if there are any elves around. Elf, E-L-F. It was a real thing. And it cost $4,000. And after throwing all her financials out at Susie Orman, Susie Orman is the lady that had the show, the Susie Orman show. You're not going to be surprised at all when she said, no, don't. You're denied. You're not spending $4,000 on elf school. So that's Susie Orman, 75, here today. If it was a woodwind instrument, this guy could play it. Clarinet, saxophone, the alto sax. He had a lot of success. He had hits with instrumentals. We're talking about Kenny G. The curly hair. Kenneth Gorlick. I think he was wise just to go with Kenny G. Big hit, Silhouette. Lots of radio play on the light rock and the adult contemporary stations. Kenny G is 70 today. The father from the show Goldbergs.
8: Do not hit the child in the back. That's way too advanced.
9: So advanced.
8: Turn off the wipers. Make a U. We're going home.
9: Home? No. This is my one chance to get my license, and I'm getting it, all right?
8: You blew it. Stop the car.

0: What are you doing?
1: Go around. My son's a moron. Go around. Just go. He's a moron.
2: He wasn't afraid to call his son a moron. That's the actor Jeff Garlin. He was also really good on Larry David's show, the Curb Your Enthusiasm program. He was on Arrested Development. He was good. He's on an episode of Everybody Loves Raymond, where he works in the grocery store, and he does not allow any samplings from the self-serve area where you can get your chocolate-covered peanuts, et cetera, and your gummy worms. Jeff Garlin, best known probably, most work he did was on the Goldbergs as a regular. He is 64 today. Ron Livingston from the movie Office Space.
3: Is we're trying to get a feel for how people spend their day at work. So if you would you walk us through a typical day for you?
4: Yeah.
3: Great.
4: Well, I generally come in at least 15 minutes late. I use the side door. That way Lumberg can't see me. And after that, I just sort of space out for about an hour.
2: Sounds like the sales staff here at Bob FM. The Bobs. He was being interviewed by two guys named Bob. So they were both Bobs. And he was Peter, kind of the laid-back, chill guy of Office Space. That's actor Ron Livingston, 59.

0: Brian McKnight, R&B singer, 57 today. Mark Wills turned this into a country hit, if you remember. We're going to eventually get back to one or back at one. We don't have time to get back at one. Brian McKnight, 57.
1: What are you talking about? I'm talking about my life. The corner I run on 54th and 3rd Avenue, it hums. It's Terry's intersection. And the traffic guys, they're good guys. There's one guy, Philip, he can pee in the urinal from 20 feet. You got to see it, Alan, you've got to.
2: What happened to you? I mean, what happened to this being our time?
1: No way, Alan, I'm out.
0: Mark Wahlberg and Will Ferrell in The Other Guys, hilarious. Mark Wahlberg's a talented guy. I mean, he was in Marky Mark and the Fun Bunch. You know, kind of a hip-hop dance group. I'm sure you'd know his song, Good Vibrations. And then he can do comedy, he can do romance, or he can do drama like he did in The Departed and certainly in The Italian Job. And he did Ted with a puppet, with a talking bear. Mark Wahlberg is 55 today. Here's a guy we didn't need.
3: Darnold, pump fake, throws, end zone, touchdown, Jalen Naylor.
0: Yes, Super Bowl champion Sam Darnold was with us the 1 year we resurrected his career, and then he went to Seattle, and they just won the Super Bowl. Sam Darnold, happy birthday. And, you know, we hitched our wagon to J.J. McCarthy, and, well, the jury is still out on that wagon. In fact, the jury is sitting in that wagon, afraid that that wagon is going to tip over and kill the jury. That's what they're afraid of. But you never know. Maybe he'll turn it around. But we got Kyler Murray this year, so we'll see how it goes. But Sam Darnold, I mean, hindsight's 20/20. Obviously, when it comes to player personnel decisions at a high level in professional sports, you know, you just don't know. Sam Darnold is 29, and we do have a rapper of the day today, Santan Dave. Santan Dave, our rapper of the day today, is 28. Gone but not forgotten. Neil's staff provided it, right? I'm assuming.
4: I'm ready, Jim.
0: Yeah, but did your staff provide it today? Did it?
4: Huh?
0: We're not sure. I assume it did. Pat Garrett, the Old West lawman, former sheriff, the man who shot and killed Billy the Kid. He was a bartender, customs agent. The guy did it all. Pat Garrett. Born this date, 1850. Pancho Villa, also kind of a Western character, although this was south of the border. Mexican outlaw and revolutionary hero, Pancho Villa, 1878. More Western stuff here for you. It's all coming up Western. Neil's missing it. Hop along, Cassidy.

0: Yeah, William Boyd. Best known as Hopalong Cassidy in film, and then they did TV and radio as well. William Boyd, 1895.
1: 12 o'clock high. A QM production. Starring Robert Lansing.
0: Robert Lansing, the first season of 12 o'clock high, and then he left for whatever reason. But he was in a lot of shows, and again, a lot of westerns. Some Gunsmokes, Bonanzas, etc. Robert Langson, Lansing, 1928. Robert Lansing, 1928. Music time. One of my favorite British invasion groups, Badfinger. Singing lead on this one, Tom Evans. Had two members of their group that took their own lives, Pete Ham and Tom Evans. A fool and his money. So Badfinger, Tom Evans. That was written by Paul McCartney. In fact, he's playing piano on there, I think. He might also be playing the maracas. People forget how good Paul McCartney was at the maracas. Badfinger's Tom Evans, 1947, and oh, we get a Seinfeld today, too.
2: Actually, funny thing about this photo, we were at the beach, and there was this dumb-looking guy nearby. When he went in for a swim, my sons and I took all his stuff and threw it in the ocean. What a pear-shaped loser.
3: Well, that pear-shaped loser was me! And I was in that photo until I broke in here, stole the photograph, and airbrushed myself out of it.
2: Well, I'll be... You have lost a lot of hair.
3: That's what they tell me.
0: Mr. Kruger, one of George Costanza's wonderful bosses. Of course, that includes George Steinbrenner. But Daniel Von Bargen, who played Kruger on Seinfeld, he was on other shows. He was in Oh Brother, Where Art Thou as well. But always remember as Kruger, Mr. Kruger, Kruger Smoothing and Industrial Metals or something. Daniel Von Bargen, 1950. And now, Neil, join in, would you? Virtual Neil, they're all gone.
4: But not forgotten.
0: Bobathon, Shenandoah, David Lee, Murphy or Mark Chestnut, which are we going to go with? I kind of like Shenandoah today.
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0: Joe Diffie in a Bobathon brought to you by Logan Companies Heating, Cooling, and Plumbing in Ramsey. I'll be back for the All Request Lunch Hour. 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Might have to deal with some showers or thunderstorms this afternoon. 50% chance, slight chance tonight. Today's high 82, low tonight 59. Sunny 86 tomorrow, 87 and sunny on Sunday. Jeff Jones in next.
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Hank Williams Jr. on Total Country Bob FM. Sorry if I'm out of breath. I kind of just looked up and realized it was already 10 o'clock on a Friday. I'm not complaining. Trust me. I am just as ready for a weekend off as you.

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1: Now, I'm not going to tell you I can't come up with 2 whole hours of nothing but Bob Classic based on this past week in country music history. It's just, there's not quite as many options this week. Normally, I get multiple number one hits, you know, several birthdays. You know, usually, there's a somebody passing. I don't know, this first week in June, just not super prevalent. I don't know. Maybe people are just getting ready to be done with school. But Ann Murray might make a appearance because, you know, there was that one album from the Urban Cowboy that hit theaters this week in country music history. She was on that one along with a lot of other amazing smash hits.
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0: 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Jeff Jones with you, and I'm sitting here with egg on my face. You know, yesterday I mentioned it's National Donut Day today, and that Cub Foods got donuts for 99 cents. I didn't bring any in.
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You remember the Waconia PRCA Rodeo is going on this weekend, right? Well, you'd know that if you were on the events calendar at mybobcountry.com.

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So my mother-in-law, she used to work for the mosquito control, you know, way back in the day. So she went and talked with the crew that was out testing the drainage pond in her neighborhood. The mosquito control.

0: 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Partly sunny today, some scattered thunderstorms popping up this afternoon. Highs around 83, down to 58. Some more thunderstorms possible this evening. That's sunny 86 tomorrow.
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2: Hi, I'm Pastor Sue Wallager from Zion in Anoka. Colossians 3. Therefore, as God's chosen ones, holy and beloved, clothe yourselves with compassion, kindness, humility, meekness, and patience. So Colossians paints a picture of what life with Christ should look like. Paul says we are God's chosen, holy and beloved people, and because of that, we are to clothe ourselves with compassion, kindness, humility, meekness, and patience. These qualities are not just feelings. They are everyday choices. When conflict comes, we are called to forgive just as Christ forgives us. And above everything else, we are to put on love, because love holds everything together in harmony. When we let the peace of Christ rule our hearts and live with gratitude, our lives begin to reflect Jesus to everyone around us. Today, choose to wear love in every interaction. 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

0: 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Paul Douglas, Dave Lee, Ron Shera, Terry Train, Kathy Werzer, Dan Hertzgard, Mike McNeil, Carla Holt, Wayne Peterson, Cheryl Crowfoot Knapp, Susie Jones, Belinda Jensen. 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

Preston's Hard on Total Country, Bobby FM. 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You know, we've been dropping clues all week trying to figure out what country in the world we are talking about. You text your guess into the Bob FM Talking Text Line. One correct guess going to win a pair of tickets to go and see Brad Paisley coming up in

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Now, my kids have been out of school for like 2 weeks already. I know some kids are finishing up today. I mean, summertime, it's just going to be busy. I've actually I've missed the last couple of weeks of church, to be honest with you. Luckily, Anoka Zion Lutheran Church service is broadcast here on Bob at 9 o'clock.

0: 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Jeff Jones with you with your daily dad joke. I don't trust stairs. 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

0: Hank Williams Jr. on Total Country Bob FM with you. Whiskey Bent and Hellbound, a Bob Classic. I was thinking about how nice it's going to be to have a beer on the patio tonight, but, I mean, we'll see if, you know what, I'll just be ready to run inside if I have to. 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Got a chance of thunderstorms here this afternoon into the evening as well. Lows around 58. And then sunshine for tomorrow. Highs around 86.
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3: I am basically an optimistic person. 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But then I run into people who say they just can't do it. 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Whenever this happens, I refocus myself on Jesus. Because when we focus on Him, we still see the world, but it grows dim because of the eternal radiant glory of God. And we begin to find our worth in His glory once again, rather than in the corruption of the world around us. 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

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Jeff Jones back with you. Don't hold your breath on these storms today. I mean, they're supposed to be like very short-lived and scattered. But if I'm honest, you probably shouldn't leave your windows rolled down in the parking lots either.

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Paul Douglas, Dave Lee, Ron Shera, Terry Train, Kathy Werzer, Dan Hertzgard, Mike McNeil, Carla Holt, Wayne Peterson, Cheryl Crowfoot Knapp, Susie Jones, Belinda Jensen. They'll all be on Bob FM June 19th between 10 a.m. and 3 p.m. raising awareness and research money for a cure to Alzheimer's and dementia. 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
3: 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Let's kick it off here today. Lenny, originally from Houston, well, he was from here, then he moved to Houston, then he moved back to 107.5 territory, and he wants to join the Redneck Yacht Club. I don't know if you qualify, but Lenny will do our best. I'll vouch for you. I'll request lunch.
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1: Breaker 19, this here's a rubber duck. You got a copy on me, Big Ben? Come on. Yeah, 10-4, Big Ben, for sure, for sure. By golly, it's clean, clear to Flagtown. Come on. Yeah, it's a big 10-4 there, Big Ben. Yeah, we definitely got the front door, good buddy. Mercy sakes alive, looks like we've got us a convoy.
2: It was a dark moon on the 6th of

0: Now you will back off them hogs. 10-4, about 5 miles or so. 10, roger, them hogs is getting intense up here.
1: By the time we got into Tulsa Town, we had 85 trucks in all. But they's a roadblock up on the Cloverleaf, and them bears is wall to wall. Yeah, them smokies as thick as bugs on a bumper. They even had a bear in the air. I says, calling all trucks, this here is the duck. We about

0: that big bend. 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Mercy sakes, you better back off another 10.
1: Well, we rolled up Interstate 44 like a rocket sled on rails. We tore up all of our swindle sheets and left them setting on the scales. By the time we hit that Chi-town, them bears was getting smart. They'd brought up some reinforcements from the Illinois National Guard. There's armored cars and tanks and jeeps and rigs of every size. 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Well, we shot the line, we went for broke with 1,000 screaming trucks and 11 long-haired friends of Jesus in a chartreuse microbus.
0: Hey, rubber duck, just sodbuster. Come on there, you have 10-4 sodbuster. Listen, you want to put that microbus in behind that suicide jockey? Yeah, he's hauling dynamite, and he needs all the help he can get.
1: Well, we laid a strip for the Jersey Shore, preparing to cross the line. I could see the bridge was lined with bears, but it didn't have a doggone dime. I says, Pigpen, this here's a rubber duck. We just ain't going to pay.

0: what's your 20?
1: Omaha.
0: Well, they ought to know what to do with them hogs out there for sure. Well, mercy sakes, good buddy. We're going to back on out here, so keep the buck.
2: All right, there's your 6th of June reference. That is tomorrow, so, and I won't be here tomorrow for the All Request Lunch Hour, so we're playing it here early today. Bruce and Forest Lake, thank you for that request. Big 35th anniversary on Sunday for Danny and Kelly from Piers. Said they love Bob FM, Bob Country Music. Well, here's a big part of it, Alabama. Happy anniversary, guys, on Sunday.

Somebody heard that Gail Davies, probably heard on the Almanac, Gail Davies, 78 today, late 70s, early 80s. Her songs are all over country radio, a number of top 10 hits. It's Blue Heartache, Bob FM. A lot of people going to see Billy Currington and Kit Moore tonight at Grand Casino Hinkley. So this one is for you, All Request Lunch.

0: Didn't play that during the Bob-a-thon. Well, because that's Neil's thing. My thing is Aaron Tippin. It's Friday, right at 5:30 in the morning or so, a little bit after 5:30. And Neil's thing is Earl Thomas Conley, finally Friday. But I thought I would slip it in during the all-request lunch hour because Julie from Champlin has requested that in the past, and I haven't been able to play it because, it was played during the Bob-a-thon. But I had the Bob-a-thon today, so I decided, I won't play it during the Bob-a-thon. We'll play it in the all-request lunch hour. It's a little bit of a change up there, and that's how it works. And the cat's gone, the bigger cat. Then can beat up on more people. It's pretty much how that goes. 763-450-0100, 763. They're less of the small cats to gang up on the big cat. That's the saying, I believe, that has been used, been handed down generation to generation. Earl Thomas Conley, finally Friday. Text in now, 763-450-0100, 763-450-0100. Tim McGraw, Don Williams coming up in just a little bit, and Daddy is not going to sell the farm. That includes Reed in Princeton, not selling the farm. I think he's actually buying up more farms the way things are going for Reed. So your song coming up, you are cleaning barns. Always a fun chore. Do your best. Reed in Princeton. It's coming up next here on the All Request Lunch Hour, brought to you by Pomerleau Team.
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remembering Conway Twitty here today. It's only make-believe. When he was a rock and roller, that was a huge, huge hit back in the late 50s, early 60s, and passed away on this date, 1993, remembering him here today. Move on to Don Williams. Oh, by the way, that was requested there by Julian Medford. Now, this is for Parker and Delano.

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0: Because a birthday request is cheaper than a card. Yeah.

as Willie is wont to do, he'll take a classic song like that one from the Allman Brothers. What does he do? He makes it his own. Makes it a Willie song, basically, right? And there is Willie Nelson, Norton from Henderson, requesting that one. Special dedication on today's All Request Lunch Hour. We have special dedication. Peter in Buffalo, his youngest daughter is getting married next weekend. So this one going out to her and to Dad as well. Tim McGraw.

Wagon. Dixie Chicks, Total Country Bob FM. How about another anniversary, 18th anniversary? That's going out to Brandon. Happy anniversary from your favorite wife, Jessica. Cheers to foreverness. I love you every day.

0: Local artists there, Gary West, Bob FM, those homegrown local artist spotlights during the day are brought to you by Blaze Credit Union. We don't have a regularly scheduled one during the All Request Lunch Hour, every now and then, maybe once or twice a week at least, we get a local artist request in on Bob FM. You may have heard that earlier song that we had. It was a good one. It certainly was. And it was all about the Amarillo Sky. And that was going out for the guys at SNR Farms. They're out working in the fields. That's in Stanchfield. Actually, M&J Farms. I got SNR from some other place. I'm not sure. It wasn't even close to being there on the alphabet. But M&J Farms from Stanchfield out driving tractors, finishing some field work. There are a few requests I could not get in here today. One of them was for Dean Olson. I just ran out of time. Dean Olson, who has worked at Wright County in the Sheriff's Department after 25 years. Today is his last day. Next chapter, retirement. I'm going to play Way to the Badge for him. Ran out of time. Didn't get that. But Dean, congratulations on 25 years. And here's an anniversary that I couldn't get in either. A 35th wedding anniversary on Sunday. Alex and his wife from South Haven celebrating their 35th wedding anniversary. If I could have gotten it in, it would have been Little Moments by Brad Paisley. But for Alex and his wife in South Haven, happy 35th anniversary on Sunday. And that does it for the All Request Lunch. As always, back on Monday. Have a good weekend.
1: 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And every Sunday morning at 11, Jeff Jones will take you on a two-hour guided tour. 2 hours of nothing but Bob Classics, thanks to Route 65 Sales and Classics.
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That.

John Tillis on Total Country, Bob FM. She's on the list for Fave 5 Artist. But next week, we're going to go ahead and focus on Neil McCoy. 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Tell us your Fave 5 Neil McCoy songs. All next week, Jim and Neil are going to count them down at 7:20. If they play one of your songs, you'll get tickets to see him at

Earl Thomas Conley on Total Country Bob FM's AI world just keeps getting murkier and murkier. Android actually just announced a new fake call detection that can identify if the phone call is coming from an imposter through your mom's phone number and cloning her voice to sound like you're talking to your mom, but you're just getting scammed. They've come out with a solution.

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Hey, on your way out of town, could you do us a favor? Stop by the First National Bank of Malacca for their Care for the Community food drive. I mean, we teamed up with them. We're going to do some good in the neighborhood. Drop

0: Simon, Rio on Total Country, Bob FM. You've seen those bald eagle cams, right? The ones that live stream a look into a bald eagle's nest. There's a news story about the eggs every spring. You do need to remember, though, whenever you're watching the live, unedited view of nature, it's kind of brutal. This live stream from a Florida eagle cam kind of reinforces that fact. Researchers caught this particular bird bringing home a gruesome takeout meal. It was a house cat. I mean, it's cool. He had eight more lives to go.
1: 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If you've won in the last 60 days, put it in neutral.
2: The Apostle Paul wrote in 1 Corinthians 2, "No eye has seen, no ear has heard, no mind has conceived what God has prepared for those who love Him." In effect, he's saying that if we only look at the things of the world using science or mathematics, medicine, philosophy, etc., through human eyes, ears, reasoning, and thinking, at best we can learn about the physical world, but we can only get a glimpse of God. But if we keep reading in 1 Corinthians, it says, "But God has revealed it to us, Christians, by His Spirit." He's saying that as Christians, we have an opportunity to know God personally and intimately. Christians have a great privilege. Let's make sure we enter into it. This is Pastor Sheldon Johnson at NorthHomeCommunityChurch.com in northern Minnesota and TheWellCampus.com in southern Minnesota.
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13: Hi, I'm Jeff Jones, and this is Today in Country Music History for Friday, June 5th, 2026. In 1945, born on this day was Don Reed, singer and songwriter with the Statler Brothers. In 1993, Conway Twitty passed away. Beginning his career in the late 50s with It's Only Make Believe, he would amass 40 number one hits that would be the record for number ones by any single country act until George Strait broke that record in 2006. In 2007, Gretchen Wilson was at number one on the country charts with One of the Boys, her third album. In 2012, Alan Jackson released his 17th studio album, 30 Miles West. Songs that were spending their first day at number one on the country charts include What's He Doing in My World by Eddie Arnold in 1965, You're My Man by Lynn Anderson in 1971, Finally by T.G. Shepherd in 1982, and Should Have Been a Cowboy by Toby Keith in 1993. And that's Today in Country Music History for Friday, June 5th, 2026.

0: Marty Robbins. It's a Bob Classic in El Paso City. Are you ready for the heat? It's coming back. 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It's just east of Eau Claire. Go to DealsOnRadio.com. Looking at a chance for some thunderstorms into the evening. Lows around 58, sunny 86 tomorrow, sunny 88 on Sunday.
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Every time I hear that song, I realize I'm getting older, because every time I just want to say, can you please shut off the lights? You know how much money you are wasting here?

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Now, I missed Fox 9's Jim Rich on the Bob Morning Show this morning, so I'll have to listen to the Jim Bob Sports Jamboree tomorrow at 6 to get his take on the new Vikings

artist Thomas Stika and his song Right Where I Belong, which is right where he belongs, in the Homegrown Artist Spotlight. Thanks to Blaze Credit Union, let's blaze your trail together this weekend. I think Brandon had a new song that I'd never heard that he wants to debut on the Homegrown show, so he's going to play that with Leaving Pagetown.

Tim McGraw on Total Country Bob FM. Money Says, the Four Outdoorsman, going to be talking about Joe Bauta. He caught the new record longest trout here in Minnesota. 45 and a half inches long. Now, if your brain doesn't want to do the math on that, that's 2 inches shy of 4 feet. Okay, picture an acoustic guitar. It's longer than that. So what?

0: Debbie Boone on Total Country Bob FM. Just about time to hit the road. First, I got to look at the MyBobCountry.com Weather Center for this warm weekend we've got ahead of us. 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The Zimmerman Branch all month long. So on your way up north this weekend, zip in there. Got a chance for some storms into the evening. Lows around 58. Sunny tomorrow, 86. Sunny, 88 on Sunday.
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Paul Douglas, Dave Lee, Ron Shera, Terry Train, Kathy Werzer, Dan Hertzgard, Mike McNeil, Carla Holt, Wayne Peterson, Cheryl Crowfoot Knapp, Susie Jones, Belinda Jensen. They'll all be on Bob FM June 19th between 10 a.m. and 3 p.m. raising awareness and research money for a cure to Alzheimer's and dementia. 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

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Good afternoon and welcome to the Friday edition of Rush Hour Relief. 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

0: 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I'm so lonesome, I could cry. 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

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It's time for the Hats and Sand and Gravel 330 Throwdown. On this day in 1993, we lost the late, great Conway Twitty. So it's back-to-back Conway for the Throwdown. 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

Conway Twitty back to back for today's Hass and Sand and Gravel 330 Throwdown. The choice is yours. Which song did you like more? This time I heard her more than she loves me, or I don't know a thing about love. 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

0: 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Weather check time now from the MyBobCountry.com Weather Center, brought to you by Kayla Jones at V Beauty Lab in Wayzata. 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Well, we're looking at some lingering showers tonight, but then clearing overnight with lows around 58. Tomorrow looks pretty perfect. Sunny skies with highs around 85. On Sunday, mostly sunny and a little warmer with highs around 88. 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
1: Hi, I'm Pastor Mike Pancoast from Zion Lutheran Church in Anoka, Minnesota. I'm a dog guy. I've had dogs my whole life. I've lived with everything from wiener dogs and spaniels to terriers. I've lived with big dogs and small dogs, dogs that were particularly well-behaved and wanted to please us, as well as one particular dog who earned the label the worst dog in the world. What's mind-boggling to me is that all these companions in my life are basically the same species as a timber wolf. What incredible diversity is on display in God's creation. This past Sunday, the church across the globe celebrated the festival of Pentecost, sometimes called the church's birthday. According to Acts 2, people from all over the known world were in Jerusalem that day for a Jewish festival 50 days after Passover that at least in part commemorated God's giving to Moses the Ten Commandments. Jesus' disciples were there too, waiting on the Holy Spirit he had promised to them before he ascended into heaven and was taken from their sight. Here's the thing. When that Holy Spirit was made visible on that day of Pentecost, suddenly those disciples were able to communicate in ways that the diversity of the world gathered in Jerusalem could understand in their own languages. It wasn't just a wink and a nod toward the diversity of humanity. It was an inclusion of all of that in the good news of Jesus Christ. When I was a kid, one of the songs I learned in Sunday school proclaimed, "Jesus loves the little children, all the children of the world, red and yellow, black and white, they are precious in his sight. Jesus loves the little children of the world, and he still does." Tune in to traditional worship from Zion Lutheran Church in Anoka every Sunday morning at 9 a.m. on Bob FM, or find us at zionanoka.org.
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The devil went down to Georgia. He was looking for a soul to steal. 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

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Paul Douglas, Dave Lee, Ron Shera, Terry Train, Kathy Werzer, Dan Hertzgard, Mike McNeil, Carla Holt, Wayne Peterson, Cheryl Crowfoot Knapp, Susie Jones, Belinda Jensen. They'll all be on Bob FM June 19th between 10 a.m. and 3 p.m. raising awareness and research money for a cure to Alzheimer's and dementia. 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

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Results time now for the Hassan Sand and Gravel 330 Throwdown. Back-to-back Conway Twitty today. This time I hurt her more than she loves me versus I don't know a thing about love. Both songs went to number one for Conway, but we can only have one winner. And today, it's the longer title of the two. This time I hurt her more than she loves me. 53% of Bob Country said that.

0: Hello Walls, a Bob classic from Farron Young. And we got a couple classic Bob personalities coming back Friday the 19th. Chuck Knapp and John Engen return to Bob FM to host the Longest Day broadcast, a special show to raise money and awareness for the Alzheimer's Association. And they're bringing some legendary friends from Twin Cities broadcasting history, like Belinda Jensen, Ron Shera, Paul Douglas, Kathy Werzer, and of course, Terry Train. 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

FM. Speaking about men, I'm really proud of the way Cody Johnson handled this bear hunting controversy. After sharing a photo of himself holding up a bear paw on Instagram, some fans expressed their disappointment. Johnson says he was praised by the people in Alaska for the hunt, adding that when you don't control a predator population like a grizzly bear, it can get out of control really fast. He went on to explain that hunting grizzly bears helps preserve the moose and caribou populations. Johnson also added that he's proud of it, and you're never gonna please everybody. The country singer said a video about his hunt will soon be posted to the Chasing Legends YouTube channel. So he is not backing down from criticism. That's a man.

0: Trisha Yearwood, Perfect Love, Total Country, Bob FM. 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Tonight we're looking at some showers, but skies clearing overnight with lows around 58. Tomorrow, sunny with highs around 85. On Sunday, mostly sunny with highs around 88.
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3: Do you realize that God cares about you and has plans for you? But many ask, where is he in his plan? For the world is falling apart. It's in turmoil. Lawlessness and sinfulness are running rampant. Well, to begin with, we need to understand and believe that God does have a plan for this world and for each one of us in it. A plan that includes the opportunity to live for all eternity in peace and security in a sinless world. But he also says, while we're still on this world, we can live in a peace that the world cannot understand. But you can have. We'll have to talk about this some more. 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

It's like Charlie's doing a little honky tonkin'. And you know, you can go honky tonkin' every Saturday night at 9 o'clock with Big D and Bubba. 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

I mentioned the other day that Google wants to release tens of millions of mosquitoes in California and Florida in an attempt to reduce the population of potentially dangerous mosquitoes over time. They want to release 64 million mosquitoes across the two states in a period of 2 years. The plan is to decimate populations of disease-carrying mosquitoes by introducing good bugs to their environments. The mosquitoes it plans to release are infected with a naturally occurring bacteria that renders them sterile. They'll only release sterile males. Since male mosquitoes don't bite, the goal is to have them mate with potentially disease-carrying female mosquitoes, which would then lay unfertilized eggs.

0: Josephus, Family Tradition, Total Country, Bob FM. 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We're looking at the possibility of some showers tonight. Lows around 58. Tomorrow, sunny skies with highs around 85. Sunday, mostly sunny, but a little warmer with highs around 88.
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6: Hi, I'm Pastor Sue Wallager from Zion in Anoka. Micah 6:8. He has told you, O mortal, what is good and what does the Lord require of you, but to do justice and love kindness and walk humbly with your God. 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Do justice, love kindness, and walk humbly with God. 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

0: 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And Jeff Jones has the Bob Classic Fever. He's going to bring you 2 hours of nothing but Bob Classics. 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
1: Hi, this is Katie Weiland, intern pastor at Zion Lutheran Church in Anoka. My favorite game to lead with campers when I was a camp counselor was called The Maze. We would blindfold the kids and lead them all around the woods until we reached a rope maze hung up between the trees. We would place the campers' hands on the rope and give them these simple instructions. Follow the rope until you find your way out of the maze. You may not remove your blindfold and you may not speak. If you need help, simply raise your hand and a counselor will assist you. Sounds simple enough, right? Well, here's the trick. The maze was a circle, and the only way out was to raise your hand and ask for help. 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Sometimes we all need help. It can be hard to ask. I remember when we played this game during staff training, I was one of the last to give in and to admit that I could not do it on my own. 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You never walk through life alone. 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

0: And with that, we've made it through another week of Rush Hour Relief. 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Brandon Backstrom signing off for the weekend. DK is getting ready to take over. 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Tonight we're looking at some showers, lows around 58. Tomorrow, sunny with highs around 85. On Sunday, mostly sunny with highs around 88. A nice weekend ahead. I hope you enjoy it. I'll be back here Sunday night at 5 o'clock for the Homegrown Show with Levin Pagetown. Have a great weekend, everybody. I'll catch you next time. Until then, peace.
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Brandon got out of here so fast tonight. All I seen was the door closed. I turned around. He was gone.